0: classic rock.
1: I called her up. She gave me a bunch of crap about me not listening to her enough or something. I don't know. I wasn't really paying attention.
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1: 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It's happening at the Other Place Bar and Grill. And part of this evening, Duluth Lawn and Sport is going to be presenting a check to Never Surrender, Inc. 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
1: Italy is considering outlawing texting in crosswalks starting in October. The government is proposing fines of around $90 if you're caught looking at your phone while using a crosswalk.
2: Awesome. That's awesome.
1: The measure will not apply to pedestrians using earphones and hands-free devices, so phone calls or listening to music are fine, but holding your phone up to your ear would be considered distracted.
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2: When I'm crossing the street, pay attention to what I'm doing. 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
1: And get where you need to go. It's simple as that. We don't need laws. You don't need the government telling you to keep your phone out of your face.
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Weekdays brought to you by Benna Ford, Chrysler, Dodge, Jeep, Ram in Superior. Scott Savage, Bruce Siski will be joining me in studio in just a little bit here. We'll get our National Dayzo celebration taken care of, and then Bruce will be back right after that with our first look at sports for this morning. Looking out the window over Lake Superior, it is a beautiful one out there. If you're able to, please cast your gaze to the east for KQ Sunrise Time.

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David Lee Roth, Just Like Paradise at KQ on the Electric Lunch, brought to you by Shabby Shed and Junk Disorderly. South Tower Avenue in Superior, open Thursday through Sunday for those one-of-a-kind finds. Big thanks to them. As always, I would be Scott Savage. Rock and roll will continue on here. Don't forget the train wreck coming up this afternoon, trending on the 20s. Got your headlines with Northern News Now. 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
1: Yeah, did you hear the one about the Packer fan that died at the pie-eating contest?
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It is KQ and Scott Savage. I gotta go. Have a blessed Monday, all right? We'll catch you back here if you're up and at 'em with the KQ Morning Show tomorrow morning with AC/DC at KQ. Bye.

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That'll wrap it up for the train wreck. See you again tomorrow. Same time, same place, 3 o'clock. We get underway on a Tuesday, Jesse and myself. Chris is next. 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